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5: Sony has announced that it will stop producing physical discs for all new PlayStation games starting in January 2028, marking a move into an all-digital future. 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
6: Sony has announced that it will stop producing physical discs for all new PlayStation games starting in January 2028, marking a move into an all-digital future. 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

Good evening, and a super evening to all of you listening to City FM 89. And if you are listening to City FM 89, then you're listening to Retro 89 with your host Amir Nasir, all the way till 9 p.m. So it's 120 minutes of lots of 60s, 70s, and a bit of 80s. Let me say hello to people texting in. Kindly wish a new listener, Kiran, on her birthday. Well, Kiran, a very, very happy birthday to you from myself and, of course, the station. And I hope you have a wonderful, wonderful day. I'm so happy that you're a new listener and that you're listening regularly. Morning from Toronto. Well, morning, my friend. Must be very early morning out there. So I've got a playlist that I've made. So I hope you enjoy it, and I'll try and see if I can fit in any requests. But I've got so many songs that I need to play that I really never get to play, because I get requests and I cannot say no. Some of you just so regular listening for so many years, but I'm going to try and fit in as many as the songs that I've got today. What have I been up to? Well, like I said, it's been absolute murder for me, especially getting up at work for work because of the World Cup football. And it's great for people in Canada. So, Ghalib, it's good for you. It's good for people in the United States or even Europe. But out here, it's been absolute murder because getting up, staying up for the late games, that's when you have the good games. And it's difficult. I can't stay up for both halves, so I catch the highlights. But it's a tough one. You've got France taking on Norway, and I think that's going to be a tricky one, by the way. Sorry, Brazil taking on Norway. The French played Paraguay. That was a pretty dirty game. I couldn't understand why Paraguay did that, because they actually have a solid defense. They could have frustrated them, taking them to penalties. So absolutely no need for them to play the way they were playing. We've got Spain taking on Portugal. And the big one, of course, is England taking on Mexico in Mexico. And now that is going to be a tough one. Now, of course, you can request Ghalib. I said that I'm going to try and fit in as many as I can. But normally I get a lot of requests and I try and play as many as I can. But I'm going to try and see if I can fit in most of my songs. But not sure. I mean, if I can fit it in, I'll be more than happy to do. You're such a regular listener, my friend. So that's what's happening in the world. Well, Mexico, England is not going to be easy because of the high altitude. Mexico is about 8,000 feet above water, so it's going to be difficult for them to get acclimatized and get used to it. Mexico has been playing all their games out there. England gets in just one day before, so it's going to be a tough one, really. And Brazil, I think Brazil, Norway has 1-1 written all over. So I'm going to start it nice and slow. It's a Sunday. It's a lovely day in Karachi. Don't know what's like Islamabad, Lahore. I hardly get to hear from Lahore, Islamabad, by the way. Are you guys listening? Because I hardly get any. It's all Karachi, all the messages. So nice and slow. This is Inkelbert Humperdinck, Bert Bacharach. This guy's in love with you. Folks, welcome to Retro 89.

There's so many artists who've covered this song, but I love Inkelbert's version of this, written by Burt Bacharach and first recorded by Hop Alpert, if I'm not mistaken, 1967 or 68. And of course, how can I not wish Mr. T, who's of course very, very regular and has been listening for 2 years. And my apologies, sir, for not wishing you right at the start. I completely slipped out of my mind. But welcome to Retro 89, as usual, my friend. I know, my friend, you would play my request, but going to listen to your list. Thanks, my friend. I'll be more than happy to, but I hope you enjoy the playlist. This is Bertie Higgins. Like I said, we'll start off nice and slow. Casablanca.

That always takes one back to a certain era in one's life. Some more messages. You're playing amazing music. Thank you, my friend. You're too kind. Lahore, Islamabad. Are you still listening to Retro 89? Because it's all Karachi, and I hardly hear from Faisalabad. I'm going to play you Julio Iglesias. I'm starting it nice and slow right now. Madam D, I hope you are enjoying too on your drive back for wherever you're going. This is A Mi Manera, which is my way, Paul Anka, and Julio Iglesias.

equivoqué, fue a mi manera. 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

Yeah, written by Paul Anka, and this is the song that brought old Blue Eyes Frankie back. His career was absolutely gone till he came up with this song, My Way. And boy, it was literally made about for his for Paul Anka. What am I playing? You know, Albert Hammond, Never Rains in Southern California. But how about I play you Albert Hammond with a guy called Al Stewart doing the same song, a duet?

That's Al Stewart with Albert Hammond doing It Never Rains in California. This, of course, always, I mean, you always hear this if you're in the States and you switch on the classic channel, you get this every time. So the next guy I'm going to play is a guy called Claude François. He's a French singer, and he's the one who did the original My Way, Comme D'Habitude. So I know that this is an English cover has been done of this song. I cannot remember which one. This is Il Ne Reste Partir.

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Either this is the cover or this is the original, but cannot for the life of me remember. But you know what I can remember? It's time for an ad break. I'm going to be back. Don't go anywhere.

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13: That's right, 7:33. If you're just tuning in, you're tuning into Retro 89 with Amir Nasir, which is on every Sunday, 7 to 9 PM. Dog Day Afternoon, Amarine. Ah, that song by Elton John. That's right at the beginning of the movie, if I remember correctly. Al Pacino's, right? Great, great, great movie. Let me pull that out for you. But Tarek, I'll tell you what. I've got a great song, and I think I'll pull that out for you, and I'm going to play that at some stage. It's by Jimmy Vaughan. Jimmy Vaughan, of course, is the brother of Stevie Ray Vaughan, who's absolutely sublime. But you're going to love this song by Jimmy Vaughan, and you'll have to jack up the volume for this one. You know, I was reading, and I keep reading about these people who, and you hear from the Middle East, when a jackpot, 30 million so-and-so in their local currency, or 50 million, won a lottery or whatever. I have never won even anything on a raffle ticket. I mean, forget the raffle ticket for, let's say, return tickets for something. That's out of the question. There's no such luck with it. But I've never even won the lowest form, which where they, you know, they give you dinner for two. Do you know what I mean? Like dinner for two. I've not even won that. And you get these raffle things when you get invited out, so the card has a number and you hold on to that number because you think this is your time. I have never, by the way, won even a tea for two. Forget the lunch. Lunch is a bit extravagant for me, but not even that. So I don't know. Any of you have you ever hit that? So I know two people who've won big time in Dubai, and they got cars, and won some other large number of money. But I have won absolutely zero. Like I said, not even tea. What am I playing? I'm playing you a cover of a Bill Withers song. I know it's difficult to do that, but this is Canon, this girl, who's done a super version of Ain't No Sunshine.

How many times Bill with us says, I know. Well, 26 to be precise, my friend, but that's a great version, isn't that one? Heard of Barbara Lynn. She was probably the meanest left-handed lefty guitarist, female guitarist. I mean, she's something. This is her doing Ray Charles' Tell Me What I Say.

Oh, she was something else. Lefty guitarist. That's Barbara Lynn doing Ray Charles. Tell Me What I Say. I am going to play you. What am I playing you right now? Well, I guess I just figured it out when I pressed the press button, by the way. I hope you enjoy that one. Tarek, I'm coming back with Jimmy Vaughan. Stay tuned for that one because you will absolutely love it. This is Cat Stevens, that's right, Oh Very Young.

That's the diva Diana Ross, Upside Down. Of course, you can hear the signature guitar riff of Chic Nile Rodgers. That's so, so chic out there. So Tarek, I promised you Jimmy Vaughan. Oh, he's such a great guitarist, but his brother was something else, Stevie Ray Vaughan. This is Boom Bapa Boom.

That's Jimmy Vaughan. That's something else, isn't it? Gets your teeth out and your head bopping on that one. Boom, bappa, boom. Tarek, I hope you enjoyed that one. The next song I'm going to play is by Brian Ferry, who I think is one of the most underrated singers on this planet. And he's doing a version of a song that only Bob Dylan can sing like Bob Dylan, right? But this is a version even Bob Dylan would be proud of. This is Knocking on Heaven's Door.

Knocking on Heaven's Door, that great song by Bob Dylan with that great, that was in the movie Pat Garrett and Billy the Kid. And I remember the scene where Slim Pickens is shot and this song comes out and he's the sheriff and he's shot and he looks at his wife and says, "Ma, take this badge off of me." I'll never forget that scene. This is B.W. Stevenson with Shambhala.

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6: Sony has announced that it will stop producing physical discs for all new PlayStation games starting in January 2028, marking a move into an all-digital future. 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Games released before the cutoff will continue to be available on disc.
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13: 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I hope you enjoyed the playlist today. Have you seen A Complete Unknown, the biopic on Bob Dylan? Well, if you haven't, watch it. You don't have to be a Bob Dylan fan. Bob Dylan is just one of those singers. I love him. It's either you love him or you hate him. But for me, only Bob Dylan can sing like Bob Dylan. But I'm going to play you Timothée Chalamet, who did method acting to the finest. I mean, he was just absolutely super as Bob Dylan. And he did the singing himself and all. And I'm going to play you Like a Rolling Stone by Timothée Chalamet. And I think even Bob Dylan would be proud of this version also, apart from Brian Ferry doing this one. This is a great version of Like a Rolling Stone.

That is the Commodores with the front man was Lionel Richie. Lady, you bring me up. How about Shifting Gears? This is In Deep. Last night, the DJ saved my life.

0: 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And if your man gives you trouble just to move out on a double, and you don't let it trouble your brain, cause away goes trouble down the drain. Said away.
1: That's a bit of a club. That's Last Night the DJ Saved My Life. Remember Eddie Rabbit? He came out, I think, with just two songs. One of his biggest ones was this one. I love A Rainy Night.

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5: Yes, sir, this is Retro 89. So I played a song many, many Sundays ago, and somebody said, could you please play that, because we found it really funny. It's called Third Rate Romance, and you've got to hear the lyrics really carefully, because you never want to be in that situation as the gentleman, what he's narrating. So listen to it very carefully. This is Third Rate Romance.

Yes, I have. Only a time or two. Third Rate Romance and Time. That's quite a funny song, isn't it? I'm not too sure if you heard the lyrics really carefully. Remember ELO? This is Evil Woman.

You know, it's not because I do retro, but I think they just don't make music like they did in the 60s and 70s and a bit of 80s, of course. Oh, but not a bit. 80s was a great era also. You agree with me? I mean, do you agree? You don't have to say it because you're listening to Retro 89. You're going to make me feel good. But, you know, you can be honest about it. But that's how I feel. I'm going to play my favorite numero uno singer. It's a guy called Boss Skaggs. This is Sick and Tired.

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Yep, that's right. Somebody texted in, I'm not talking about football. I'm not talking about football because Retro 89, because if you get me starting on football, then I can go on about it. Mexico, England, you're saying, tough one, really tough one. I mean, England just about made it last game. I mean, Harry Kane scoring those two goals, but I think it's going to be really difficult in Mexico. But Mexico's been playing in Mexico. It's 8,000 feet above sea water. It's difficult breathing. So I think it's going to be a tough one. But I think the one that's got penalties written all over is Brazil-Norway. Let's see how that turns out. Remember a song, Fire, by Pointer Sisters? I'm going to play you a version by Desiree and Babyface.

Hi, Subul from Karachi. 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I hope I'm pronouncing that. Is asking who's your favorite football team. Well, as a football fan, it's always Brazil because of their samba football. But I'm supporting the French team also. Can you play any song from Rod Stewart? I'll tell you what, I'll play you his signature song, Subul. This is Maggie May.

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That's going out to Subul, your daughter, Fahia, right? I hope I'm pronouncing that right. It's hot in, I'm assuming you're somewhere out, right? 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I'm assuming you're still in London, right? Play me a song. I should be back in September. Come and see, I'll say hello. Absolutely. 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This is, how about I play the next song? If you're still in London and the weather's really hot. This is Dave Brinston. This is Kick It.

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12: Oh, great. She's supporting Brazil and Argentina. And thank you for playing this song. Not at all. Pleasure is mine. Well, I think Brazil, Norway is going to be a tricky. It's got, for me personally, I think it's got penalties written all over. It's 8:47 time for me. So, well, I'm going to leave you with some back-to-back music with some Eddie Money. With I Want to Go Back, remember Eddie Money, and some Delegation and a couple of more. So stay tuned all the way to 9 p.m. I will, of course, see you next Sunday, 7 p.m. on the dot right here, City FM 89. I hope you enjoy the playlist. And until you meet again, have a super, super week. 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
9: Sony has announced that it will stop producing physical discs for all new PlayStation games starting in January 2028, marking a move into an all-digital future. 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